Much love to Olivia. Pulling a Taylor Swift, recently paid a student's tuition in the University of Alabama. Look at Olivia doing good deeds, man. It's K92 playing Malcolm Todd. This is Earrings.

Very soon after a tour, we won't see her around for quite a minute. She's taking a much-needed break. Ariana Grande and Petal on K92, Virginia's number one hit music station.

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Apparently, watching a lot of TV, frequent TV watching, is linked to brain shrinkage. It's K92. It's Julian. And whatever that includes, streaming, like watching a lot of YouTube. You know what? That was a dumb question. Sometimes I ask a couple dumb questions every now and then. Just when

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Yo, I hope when they catch this dude, they put him in jail forever, man. This dude out of Philadelphia, Pennsylvania. Hear about this dude? He's wearing a Chucky mask, literally scaring people that are jogging, just walking around randomly around the city. It is scary, man. K92.

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Yo, nothing better than supporting local, the community, and getting a great deal at the same time. Of course, I'm talking about this Saturday's Downtown Roanoke's sidewalk sale, all day Saturday, 10 a.m. to 5 p.m. with K92.

I'm going to be honest, man. I really have been lagging on Outer Banks. Matter of fact, season 5 just dropped. We got to catch that. Also season 4, so maybe just a couple days I'll just do the whole binge thing. But anyway, a prequel is coming together at Netflix as well. That's going to be dope. No word yet when it's going to release, but a prequel is in the works. All my Outer Banks fans, Olivia Dean, K92.

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never knew that the Biebers have a home in Sydney, Australia. Did you know that? I mean, Bieber and I, Haley, we're all tight, man. I feel a little, anyway, they sold them for just a measly $30 million.

WXLKHD Roanoke Lynchburg. Playing music's biggest hits. 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

Okay, you want the good news or the not so good news? Not so good news, expect some rain and thunderstorms throughout the day, tomorrow, high 80. And then good news this weekend, weather's going to be on point. Perfect for the downtown sidewalk sale, downtown Roanoke, all day Saturday. 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

died 6 years ago. BTS fans, you know what I'm talking about, right? It's when Dynamite drops. It's K92. I'm Julianne. Here they are, BTS. This is Normal.

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I love getting a great deal. If you're anything like me, then you definitely want to join the K92 VIP text club. Honestly, if I could join it, I would, but they said they'd fire me. 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J-O-I-N to 52353.

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She's got a new album dropping tomorrow. Plus, it's Friday. Cannot wait for the weekend vibes. Have a great night. I'll be back tomorrow night. I'm Julian. She is Stella Lefty. This is Boston. Of course, on K92. 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

I bet. 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

0: your K92 morning thing with Monica and Antoine. Happy Friday to you. We made it. We made it to the end of the week. And today's going to be a partly cloudy day, a high of 75. It's currently 69 in Roanoke, 68 in Lynchburg, and 65 in the NRV. And I'm putting a stop to a rumor.
1: To a rumor. Okay, yeah, what's the rumor?
0: My phone was blowing up yesterday, and I'm like, oh my gosh, this is a family emergency. What's going on? What's happening? And my mom, she called and said, so one of your cousins, a cousin I hadn't spoken to in years, mm-hmm. she said she's trying to locate you, and she's been reaching out to everyone because she heard you won the lottery.
2: Oh, okay.
0: And I said, yeah. And I paused, and I'm like, I did?

0: There's another Monica that came across Facebook that won a big jackpot.
1: A big jackpot.
0: And so she started reaching out to other family members who started reaching out to my sister, to my mom and others saying, so you didn't tell us that Monica won the lottery and she won big. And she was like, what? She didn't tell me she won the lottery. So she's calling. My phone is going off. I'm like, what is happening? I was like, I had stopped. And I'm like, did I buy a ticket? Did I win something to forget? Oh, well, no.
1: No, you didn't
0: no,
1: win?
0: No, that's not me.
1: And I know how.
0: Congrats to the other person.
1: I know that you didn't win. And the reason I know how you didn't win is because you are here
0: good
1: right
0: morning.
1: Now.
0: I'm not on vacation.
1: So unless you would show up, because I would do that. Like, if I would, I might be petty enough to show. I guess petty wouldn't be the right word. But I would show up the day after I won to make sure everyone knew that I won. And be like, hey, this is my last day. Do you guys want to celebrate me? Should I celebrate you? Because I won't be back tomorrow.
0: I don't know why I picture you walking in with a gold suit. Like, you're really going to make it pop.
1: Oh, it definitely going to be show. A gold suit and a cane. You're going to think I'm a pimp.
0: Oh, you
1: I'm
0: going to
1: come
0: what?
1: Through here. I'm going to throw a little money at you. Be like, here, take this. For all your time and services, take it.
0: Dang it.
1: So I imagine that's a difficult conversation to have, which is the trend, it seems like, because I have to have a difficult conversation with a group of my friends.
0: Oh.
1: Because I think for the first time in over 20 years, I am going to stop doing something. I don't think this year, Monica, I am going to play fantasy football.
0: What? What's wrong? Are you okay?
1: I'm just not feeling it. Like, I'm not excited about it. And there were a few years ago that I tried to quit this league. And this league is all Hokies.
0: Yeah,
1: it's all
0: yeah,
1: friends
0: yeah.
1: from college. And, you know, life gets busy.
0: Yes, it does.
1: So we don't see each other. We don't get to hang out. And a few years ago, I wanted to quit the league.
0: Uh-huh.
1: And when I brought it up, the commissioner of the league reached out. And there was other people that were thinking about stepping away. He goes, hey, this is the only thing that binds us. Like, this is the only thing that connects us, like, weekly. Like, you know,
0: it makes you check in.
1: Trips, jobs, and everything. Like, we have to communicate for, like, the next 5 months. Are you sure you want to step away? So we didn't. So everyone kept doing it. I think I might be at that point. I don't want to step away from them because I love them with my full heart. I just don't know if I have the energy for fantasy football this year.
0: I tell you what, I'm not even in the league. And I'm like, is everything all right?
1: Exactly.
0: But, you know, so.
1: I don't know how to have the conversation.
0: But at the same time, you have to say, look, I'm busy. Everyone's busy. And we're going to have to break this up. You're going to break up the league.
1: I know. I will, because they have to find someone else. If I leave, that's the issue. Like, if I leave, they have to find someone else. It's a 12-team league. You don't do 11-team leagues.
0: Oh.
1: You do 8. You do 10. You do 12. And I'm thinking about stepping away. But how do I have that conversation with people that are scattered across the country?
0: That's going to be an intense Zoom meeting.
1: Like, hey, guys, I need you guys to hop on.
0: Don't try to freeze
1: a
0: either.
1: Quick Zoom. And it's not free. Like, it's like $75 a person, which is fine. You know, money, whatever. How do I have that conversation? You can text in to 52353. Help me out on this Friday.

0: K92's morning thing with Monica and Antoine, and we have Brent on with us. You have a situation. What's happening, Brent?
1: Well, my brother just asked me to do the craziest thing, and I think I want to do it.
2: I think you should do it. I don't know what it is, but I support it. If my big brother ever calls me and says, Antoine, let's do something crazy, I'm signing up for
0: That's
2: it.
0: All
2: let's
0: you
2: do
0: need.
2: It. That's all I need.
0: Okay. Well, we need to hear what's going on with Brent. We'll find out more coming up on K92.
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1: Hey, Monica Antoine in The Situation with Brent, who says that your brother asked you to do something crazy, and you want to do it.
2: I think so.
1: What did he ask you?
2: All right. Now, please be open about this. Listen, don't judge, you know, too harshly.
3: But, I can promise that we will listen. I cannot promise that we won't judge, but hey, 50-50.
2: Well, that's fine. All right, so my brother Brandon and I, we're twins. We're identical twins, and his name's Brandon, and he landed a date with this chick on, I think it was Tinder, and he asked me to take the date, and I think I want to do it. She's really, really cute, but he said there's something about her profile that really turned him off. I think she was like a size 12 shoe. I don't know. Maybe he was thinking foot rubs in different area codes, but I don't know. It's ridiculous, but he's like that. But my question is, do I really go through with it? Do you think I should go as my brother Brandon? I mean, we're completely identical, so she'll never know. And, you know, but what if we hit it off? And at some point, I got to tell her that I'm actually Brent, not Brandon. And
3: I say do it. I say do it. And this is how you get out of it in case you hit it off. What you tell her is you guys go on a date. You love her. She's amazing. You guys get together forever. You invite her home for a holiday. Your brother's there, right? What you tell her is, hey, you know, online dating is weird, so I always put my brother's name on there when I meet someone in case I don't like them, and then my brother could be stuck with them. But my name's actually Brent. I say do it. I'm here for this.
1: The truth always comes out.
3: He's making the truth what the truth is.
1: But he's going to start off with a lie, and you know, you will go on that date, and it will be wonderful.
3: Yes.
1: And you will say, I think that this is the one.
3: Yes.
1: And you have to tell her that this all started off as a lie.
3: He never has to tell her that. That never has to come out.
1: If it goes well, one day she's going to meet your brother Brandon.
3: And he's going to say that I always set up profiles under my brother's name in case because they're weirdos online. So I never give them my real name.
1: All right. So the brother's going to stick together forever.
2: That's not starting the relationship on false pretense.
3: No, it might be. It might be. But everyone comes in with a lie or two. She probably says she has a bubbly personality. She probably ain't bubbly all the time. Sometimes we got to start with a little fake marketing. And then you find out the truth about the product later. I say do this. This feels like an amazing episode of Sister Sister.
1: We need to talk to your brother. Antoine's going to talk to him. Like, look, dude.
3: I am all for this.
1: This is going to work out. Well, I'm going to tell you what. We need you to go ahead right now. Text in to 52353. Or give us a call at 540-774-9236. What should Brent do with this? Should he go on the date and say, hey, I am Brent. I am the twin brother taking over this date. Or should he just pose as his twin and become Brandon?
3: I'm going to tell you right now, Monica, if I had a twin, he'd be working this morning instead of me.
1: Oh, damn. You know what? Hey, we're going to get some answers for you. All right? All right, Brent?
2: All right. Thank you.

0: situation with the K92 Morning Thing continues now.
1: And Brent, oh my goodness, his twin, Brent's twin brother, Brandon, scored a date. But then after he scored the date, he says, I don't think I'm into this girl. Can you just go ahead and sub in as me? And Brent is just like, I think I'm going to go ahead and take it up. She's a cutie, and I think that this date could go well.
2: Listen, some of the origin stories for true love are crazy and chaotic. I'm sure this has happened on a Hallmark Christmas movie that people absolutely love.
1: Yeah, yeah. He wants to know. So Brent wants to know, should he do it? How does he go about doing this date? And so we asked you to text in to 52353. Stacy in Rustburg, she says, I think you should just, take it over, Brent.
2: So Stacy is supporting.
1: Yeah.
2: Is supporting Brent. And Stacy, I need to know, are you male or female? Because Stacy could be a unisex name sometimes. I need to know if the guys are telling Brent to do it or if the women are also telling Brent to do it. Because Jesse and Roanoke, another unisex name, texted into 52353 saying, I think she's going to be listening to the morning show and hear all of this and is going to start messing with the twins even more than they are going to be messing with her.
1: That's a possibility right there.
2: I mean, people do listen.
1: Yeah. There's another text. What if they do hit it off? And when she comes home to meet the family, the brother realizes how great she is. And then he screwed up by letting Brent go.
2: Now, that one I didn't think about. Because if the true twin is petty, he could jump in and pull like a General Hospital, One Life to Live, soap opera thing and be like, hey, it was me.
1: And then she needs to get out of the family.
2: It was me you loved. So while I support Brent doing this, I support the girl getting away from this.
1: Yeah. Oh, and by the way, Stacy, she is female.
2: Okay, so we got a female that wants to support this.
1: Uh-huh.
2: I am here for it.

0: 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Gotta tell you, you know, the Odyssey continues to break records.
1: Love the movie.
0: Yeah, yeah. And which male actor sat down with Oprah to touch on being bullied for being pretty? You'll find out next in Trending on K92.

0: If you're talking about it, so are we.
1: What's trending? What's trending?
0: It's Trending Topics with the K92 Morning Thing.
2: Yeah, The Odyssey, fantastic movie.
3: It is. Yeah. I actually judge you if you didn't like it. If you saw the movie and didn't like it, there's a certain category of friends that I put you in.
2: And I want you to text in to 52353 and tell us why. Like, what really stuck out to you that made you dislike the movie?
3: I really just want you to turn the radio off.
2: Don't do that.
3: Go on with your day.
2: Well, The Odyssey is now the highest grossing R-rated movie, with taking in $1.4 billion. And that right there surpasses Deadpool and Wolverine, which had $1.3 billion.
3: It's such a great movie. It is such a great movie. I'm going to watch it again in segments, but I'm definitely going to watch it again.
2: And they said, and they also, they mentioned in an article that Deadpool and Wolverine, they have that scene where the two actors are fighting in a Honda Odyssey minivan. So if you watched it, yeah.
3: Oh,
2: yeah.
3: The Odyssey. I see your connection.
2: Yeah. Okay. So moving on to Miss Ray. If you don't know, K92 artist Ray, Where's My Husband? You know the song. My husband.
3: Where is her husband? She is looking for that man.
2: Yeah, well, during an interview, she revealed that she's going to take a break from writing music, from releasing her next album, because she needs love in order to put out an album.
4: I'm on strike from, making an album until I fall in love, basically. Because do you know what it is? I've written so many songs, right? And my perspective has largely just been, oh, this didn't work out, or this sucks, or I'm alone, or, my ex that time and my ex that time,
3: I appreciate that, because she's like, I don't want to keep making the same music over and over again. I want my next song to be called I Found My Husband.
2: Yes. So she's done with the Taylor Swift kind of thing, where...
3: Don't bring Taylor into this.
2: Breakup, then you write the article.
3: You could have said Olivia Rodrigo.
2: Olivia, what did she talk about anyway?
3: She said driver's license. She's
2: driving past the
3: house.
2: She's driving by the house.
3: Good for you.
2: Yeah, she's a little angry with it. Okay, so have you met someone that says, I was bullied for being so pretty?
3: No, but I do remember when I was a kid, one of my female friends said that I had eyelashes like a woman, and they were pretty eyelashes, and I felt attacked as a child.
2: Yeah, you got curls to it.
3: They're long and curly.
2: They have curl to them.
3: Yeah, and so they said your eyelashes are like a woman, and they were giving me a compliment, but I felt like they were bullying me.
2: I told a guy, I said, you have eyelashes like Elizabeth Taylor, the double lash. I think that's gorgeous on a man. It's like, my goodness.
3: This doesn't feel like a compliment.
2: Okay, well, Rob Lowe, he sat down with Oprah and during a podcast where he revealed that he was bullied for being too pretty.
5: I wish that when I was younger, I was cute. What I actually was pretty. And that, as a boy, is not what you want to be. I mean, I got that 24/7. But the truth of it is, we know today that that stuff affects you.
3: Yeah.
2: Yeah. And the thing is with Rob Lowe, they use gay slurs against him.
3: So it wasn't pretty.
2: Mm. Yeah. So it was very unfortunate. And he said, he tried to just say, nope, don't complain about it. Keep on moving. But you do think about that. It does affect you. So it's something calling attention to it.
3: It affects you long term.
2: Yes, it does.
3: I just brought up the pretty eyelashes. I'm pretty sure that was said to me in middle school.
2: Uh-huh. You never forgot.
3: And I think about it when I look in the mirror.
2: Dude, oh, look.
3: Is this a good thing? Is this a bad thing?
2: It's a great thing.
3: I guess.
2: Curl them even more if you want to.
3: I didn't curl them in the first place.
2: Oh.
0: And that's What's Trending with the K92 Morning Thing. Here's what's coming up next on the K92 Morning Thing.
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0: It's your K92 Morning Thing with Monica and Antoine. And today, partly cloudy, high of 75. It's currently 69 in Roanoke, 68 in Lynchburg, and 65 in the NRV.
1: And I know you love social media. I love social media at times. Well, your social media is about to look completely different. Facebook is being sued right now. Ooh. And if they lose this case, social media as you know it is going to be different. We'll tell you the differences next. We want-

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1: Social media.
2: Yeah.
1: It might change as you know it. And when I talk about social media, I'm really talking about Facebook and Instagram.
2: Mm-hmm.
1: Because they are being sued right now. $1.4
2: trillion
1: lawsuit. They are being sued right now because states are alleging that the way Facebook and Instagram are operated, it is extremely hazardous to the health of children,
2: mm-hmm.
1: which I don't necessarily disagree.
2: Right.
1: But here is how it's going to change, because social media has some good things, but it also has a lot of bad things. If they are to lose, if Mark Zuckerberg is to lose this lawsuit, here are some of the things that are going to change. The end of the like button. One of the main ways teenagers get hooked on social media is their addiction to how many likes they can get. The lawsuit wants to end social validation metrics.
2: Okay.
1: So likes and views, they will get
2: take
1: rid
2: them away.
1: Of it. You won't know how many people like it. I don't even know if, I guess you won't even be able to like it. You just have to scroll and look at it.
2: Will that affect people that make their money through social?
1: 1,000%.
2: Okay, so then they're going to, okay, they're going to push back.
1: That changes a lot, but screw them. Go get a job.
2: All the influencers are going to start texting right now.
1: I am joking. What you do is hard work. Let's see. Other changes. No more algorithm manipulation.
2: Okay.
1: This could mean a return to the old chronological way to view your feed. If you get on Instagram, I'm not on Facebook, so I don't know if it's that way. But at one point, you would see things as they were posted.
2: Yes.
1: Now on Instagram, you see things that the algorithm thinks you want to see.
2: Yes.
1: And you're like, why am I seeing this?
2: Why?
1: It was posted 4 days ago.
2: Uh-huh. Yeah, yeah.
1: So that's going to be a change. Curbing frequent notifications. They're going to seek to cut down on any excessive push notifications designed to get people hooked again.
2: Mm-hmm.
1: The death of Finsta, where people are creating fake Instagram accounts.
2: Yes, good.
1: Yeah, that needs to
2: go.
1: And then death of the infinite scroll and autoplay. Because this catches me.
2: I don't like that autoplay.
1: You're watching a video and the video ends and all of a sudden another video pops up.
2: Yes, yes. And I mean, and it's something that you definitely don't even want to see.
1: Yeah, and they said that those features are intended to take you down rabbit holes and maximize screen time. Like, that's why I like TikTok. TikTok, if I don't press anything, the same video is going to play 1,000 times. I'm going to give them 1,000 views. But I got to actually scroll on Instagram. Uh-huh. The next video is just going to pop up and I'm locked in.
2: Yes.
1: How do you feel about this? Do you feel that these changes are important? Do you feel like these changes need to be made? You can text in to 52353 if there are any other changes you wish you could see the social media.
2: Yeah, I'm good with it. I am good with making all those changes.
1: I think I want to get rid of the, what's it called when the random friends pop up that you might know? I mean, friends you may know.
2: Yes, that's the one.
1: Suggested friends. I want that gone.
2: Gone, because if I want to know them, I'll look them up. If I really want to find somebody, I'll look them up. And it's like when people you may know, I'm like, oh, so my phone spotted somebody at a restaurant.
1: Exactly.
2: And picked up their face, and now they're popping up as people you may know. I don't know them.
1: Or you become friends with someone else, and now all of their friends, like.
2: It's creepy.
1: I'm fake friends with them. I'm a fake follower. I don't really like this person in real life. I just follow them to be polite. Don't show me to all their friends.
2: Yeah.
1: Text in to 52353. What are some social media features that you wish can go away? The like button, I support that. The infinite scroll, I support that.
2: Mm-hmm.
1: What about the poke button? Is that on Facebook?
2: Oh, yeah. They still poke people?
1: I don't know.
2: People still poke?
1: I know. That option needs to go because it's not 2002 anymore.

0: those would be good changes. I don't see why not.
1: Mm-hmm.
0: And then the other text says, all of these people on Facebook popping up in my feed that I don't follow and aren't friends with or even know, they are literally people I have unfriended and their stuff will still pop up with the blue follow again.
1: Yeah, I can't stand that follow button on Facebook because you may accidentally hit it. And you're like, why am I following this person? You got to block them.
0: The biggest reason I don't like the suggested friends,
1: mm-hmm.
0: I'm not following them for a reason.
1: Right.
0: I don't want to see their stuff. I don't want to, you know, whatever the reason is. There's a reason I'm not following them.
1: But they're pushing you. You're like, no.
0: Stop showing. I said no to Brussels sprouts, darn it.
2: Be prepared to facepalm because we can't make this stuff up. This is Dumb and Dumber with the K92 Morning Thing.
1: I think they need to leave Omar alone. Leave him alone.
0: Okay.
1: He was pulled over for speeding. And yes, he was going 117 miles per hour.
0: I think he should have been pulled
1: over.
0: But
1: here's the thing. He needed to use the bathroom, and he wanted to use the Bucky's bathroom.
0: The Bucky's bathroom. Because
1: they had the cleanest restrooms. That's what they're known for. I've been to the Bucky's.
0: I'm glad they pulled him over.
1: And they have nice bathrooms.
0: I'm glad they pulled
1: him over. What?
0: The Bucky's bathroom. I'm sick of this Bucky's stuff. I'm sick of it.
1: Have you been to Bucky's? Have you had a nugget?
0: I have never been to Bucky's.
1: You can't speak
0: I don't even know if the Bucky's mascot is a squirrel or a beaver. I don't know what it is. An otter?
1: I think it's a beaver. I put my leg
0: platypus.
1: On him.
0: Platypus.
1: Yeah.
0: But no, I am just, I can't wrap my head around it because in my head, Bucky's is just a gas station.
1: Yeah, brisket.
0: It's Sheetz. It's Exxon.
1: They don't have
0: Circle K.
1: They don't have a Sheetz brisket.
0: Do I want gas station brisket?
1: Yes.
0: You want
1: they
0: gas station brisket.
1: Fresh meat on the board or whatever they yell out.
0: Whatever.
1: Yeah. Mm-hmm.
0: How about yelling out, I love you? Because coming up next, we're going to play the I love you game for a $50 gift card. It's going to be fun.

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1: We want to hook someone up with a $50 gift card to use for the Downtown Roanoke Sidewalk Sale that's happening this weekend.
2: Yes, and we've been doing it all week, so let's do it one more day. The I

0: Love You game. This is the game where we call a random local business. Mm-hmm. We ask them some random question just to, you know, keep them on the phone. And then at the end of the phone call, we say, I love you. And we are wondering if they're going to say, I love you too. So you call in right now, 540-774-9236. All you have to do is predict whether or not they will say, I love you too. And today, I'm not calling. Today, Miss Monica is going to call the Salem Ridjacks. Monica's going to call the Salem Ridjacks, ask them a random question, and see if they say, I love you too. So call in right now, 540-774-9236.
1: Let's go! All the hits. 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

0: It is time to play the I Love You game. This is your chance to win a $50 gift card to the downtown Roanoke sidewalk sale that is going down tomorrow, August 22nd. It's a Saturday event, and we want to send you there with some money in your pocket. But in order to get that money, you have to correctly predict whether or not when Monica calls the Salem Ridgeacks, she's going to ask them some random question, and at the end of the call, she is going to say, I love you. Will they say, I love you too? You got to guess correctly. Good morning. This is K92. What's your name?
1: Good morning.
0: All right, Amber. Monica's going to call the Salem Ridgeacks. When she says, I love you, will they say, I love you too?
1: Yes.
0: All right, you said that they will. And Amber says yes, which means, Lori, you must be saying no, correct?
2: Correct.
0: All right, so this is what's going to happen. Monica, she is going to call the Salem Ridgeacks. She's going to ask them some random question. At the end of the call, she's going to say, I love you. Let's see if they say, I love you too.
3: Thank you for calling the Salem Ridgeacks.
4: Salem Ridgeacks.
5: Hey, this is Clarabelle. What's your name?
4: Marissa.
5: Hey, Marissa. I was wondering, are you guys hiring?
4: Is there a certain department that you're looking for?
5: I really want to work like the box, but if that's not, maybe concessions?
4: Let me take your info. I would have to give it to the food and beverage department.
5: I can call back at a different time, but thank you so much.
4: Yeah, absolutely.
5: I love you.
4: Thank you. Have a great day.
0: Oh, I thought, Monica, I just knew you would get an I love you.
5: I know.
0: Hey,
5: what in the world?
0: Amber, thank you so much for playing, but congratulations to you, Lori.
2: Thank you so much. That was hilarious, Clarabelle.
0: I almost didn't recognize her.
5: Look, Lori, I love you.
2: I love you, too. I love you, Antoine, too.

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1: And we want to know what has you feeling good heading into the weekend. Text in right now to 52353. And maybe what is feeling good or has you feeling good, you have an event going on. So whether it's happening to you or there is an event, a local event that you want to shout out, now is the time to do it in our Feel Good Friday. So text in right now to 52353. We're going to get to that next, as well as the next step in my car purchasing journey.
0: Ooh.
1: I told you, you're going to be on it. I got to buy a new car, and I'm feeling good about something that happened yesterday.

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1: What has you feeling good heading into the weekend? Text in 52353 or shout out local events that you feel like people need to know about. We do a lot of great things in Roanoke, Lynchburg, and the NRV, and we want to make sure that they are fully attended as well as possible. You know what I attended yesterday? The car dealership. And I am feeling good because I didn't back out at the last moment.
2: You didn't do it. I mean, it's a process too.
1: As soon as I pulled into the dealership, Monica, panic, anxiety, because you're right. It's a whole process. And the beginning of it is actually the worst process. As someone that overthinks, window shopping is not my thing.
2: No.
1: I am not that person that's going to walk through the lots of cars and be like, oh, this one looks fun. That one looks fun. No, it's overwhelming.
2: Yeah.
1: And so as soon as I pulled it, I saw all the cars. I was like, oh, good Lord. Here we go. Here we go.
2: You rub your temples.
1: And then as soon as I park, I'm like, crap. I got to have a salesperson. Am I going to get along with the salesperson? Are we going to have chemistry? Is it going to be awkward? It was just a full process, but it went very well.
2: And good, say,
1: yesterday, I went to Haley Toyota in Roanoke. That was the first place. I'm going to multiple dealerships because I want to actually do my homework. I want to research. But it went well, and I even test drove a car yesterday. It's a Toyota. It's a 2026 Toyota RAV4, a bunch of letters, and then plug-in hybrids at the end of it.
2: Okay.
1: So I test drove that. It was cool. The problem is I called my mother while I was doing it, and she hates hybrids. She hates them. She goes, I hate the electric cars. I think they're the worst. Get gas. I trust gas. But no, I'm feeling good. I didn't back out.
2: Good.
1: You're going to stay on this journey with me. But step one, test drive one car. I did it. I succeeded.
2: You went through the process. Yes.
1: Can move on from there.
2: And did you have a salesperson with you along with the with you for the ride, or was it just solo?
1: No, he went to get lunch.
2: Okay.
1: After I took the car, I drove it solo, which I definitely didn't want to be in the car with someone else.
2: Okay.
1: I drove it solo, and then, you know, I took it out for like 15, 20 minutes and then came back, and he and I had some discussions about stuff.
2: Good.
1: And we're off to a good start.
2: Take it for 2 hours.
1: He told me I could have kept it longer. I'm like, nah, I'm good.
2: Oh.
1: I felt nervous. What if a rock hit the car or something? Now I got to pay for the car.
2: No, you don't.
1: I wasn't here for this.
2: Okay, then.
1: Monica, what has you feeling good heading into the weekend?
2: I'm feeling good about actually feeling good. I want to take a bath. You know, when's the last time you took a bath?
1: I was 7 years old.
2: Oh.
1: It was November 4th.
2: It's
1: I was
2: been a while.
1: 7 years old. And I said, Mama, I don't like being in my own dirt.
2: Oh, yes. I have to take a shower after a bath. I don't know. I know it's ridiculous. But yeah, I want to just soak and just like let my body rest in a hot bath.
1: Bubbles or no bubbles?
2: Bubbles. Lots of bubbles. And I just want to
1: music or no music?
2: Light music. Light music and maybe a glass of wine. And I just want to like just soak and try to like fall into the bath, you know?
1: Look, then even the music cut off. That's how relaxed it wants you to be.
2: So relaxing. I can't wait to just do that. Yeah. Yeah.
1: Just make sure you wash yourself after because you don't want to just sit in your own.
2: No. Got to stand and take a shower.
1: Keep texting in 52353. What has you feeling good heading into the weekend? And shout out any local events that you want everyone to know about. We'll get into that next on K92.

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1: What has you feeling good? You can text it in to 52353. It could be something going on with you, a loved one, or an event that you're putting on that you want to make sure people know about. You can text that in right now to 52353.
2: Okay, we have a text that says, what I feel good about is I'm going to see Harry Styles in Madison Square Garden.
1: Okay.
2: Yeah, they're already getting pumped up.
1: Them tickets were expensive.
2: How much you pay for those?
1: Harry Styles in Madison Square Garden?
2: Well, like about $1,500.
1: I don't know. I wouldn't say 1,500. I was thinking like 150.
2: Depends on where you're at.
1: Yeah. Okay. Are you backstage?
2: Yes.
1: Yeah. Let's see. We get another text in to 52353. I am feeling good about just moving to Virginia from Florida and just finishing my first week of my doctorate at a physical therapy. I am excited for the weekend to explore new opportunities and new sites around the city. What part of Virginia are you in? You got to text that in. Are you in Roanoke? You in the NRV? You're in Lynchburg? Where are you at?
2: And welcome. Yes, enjoy.
1: Yes.
2: All right, we're here.
1: Speaking of events.
2: There's so many events going on, even like tonight. So Tavern Stage Summer Concert Series at Explore Park. They're going to have music by Fat Anchovies, which they're cool. I enjoy them. So it's 6 to 9 and free admission there. And it's the finale of the series, so you want to check that out. That is Tavern Stage Summer Concert Series at Explore Park. Oh, also tonight, Salem Movies in the Park. Kiwanis Park. It's a screening of Elio.
1: All right.
2: And the gates, yeah, at 7.
1: I'm a little nervous because it's supposed to storm tonight. It's supposed to rain tonight. So
2: shoot.
1: Keep your eye on the weather.
2: Yeah,
1: keep your eye on the weather for that one.
2: That's right. Radford, they have a community fest that's

0: going on Saturday, and it's Main Street, Radford, 11 to 6. 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
1: And don't we have something like Party at Elmwood? Isn't Party at Elmwood, they have like the Kings or something going down? Going down this weekend?
0: That happened on yesterday.
1: That was Thursday night.
0: But I tell you what, I'm excited for.
1: I heard about it.
0: Tomorrow, so Southwest Virginia Bee Festival. I'm going to bring my own bees because I have a lot of bees in the front of the house because, you know, my lavender and everything. But anyway,
1: I'm a beekeeper.
0: I talk to the bees. I bring them on with me.
1: Beekeeper.
0: We're just going to fly on in. Yeah, that's at Elmwood Park, 9 to 3, and it's free admission as well.
1: That was the perfect time for you to say you were going to bring the honey, not the bees. Like, you were supposed to bring... You're supposed to bring the,
0: I miss that.
1: You're supposed to bring the honey.
0: Dang it.
1: Not the bee. Even though, you know, Queen Bee, I could see that
0: Queen
1: too.
0: Bee,
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1: I'm putting a stop to the rumor. Yep, my family, they've been calling and they've been talking about me.
2: Oh.
1: And yes, my phone started ringing and I said, oh no. So I got to shut it down. 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
2: All right, and text in your Happy Hour Triple Play request right now to 52353 with Throwback Jam. Do you want to hear on this Friday? Looking at the weather, there's going to be some rain today. Mm. So it's only right that we start the Happy Hour Triple Play. 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
1: Wake up in the morning feeling like P. Diddy.
2: Hey, what up, girl?
1: Grab my glasses, I'm out the door. I'm gonna hit this city.
2: Let's
1: Before
2: go.
1: I leave, brush my teeth with a bottle of Jack. Cause when I leave,

K92 Morning Thing with Monica and Antoine. That's my song from Kesha, TikTok. Antoine, you came through with Rihanna's Umbrella. And this song from Whitney of Roanoke is Hillary Duff, Coming Clean. K92. Okay,

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1: And I'm putting a stop to a rumor.
2: To a rumor. Okay, yeah, what's the rumor?
1: My phone was blowing up yesterday, and I'm like, oh my gosh, this is a family emergency. What's going on? What's happening? And my mom, she called and said, so one of your cousins, a cousin that I hadn't spoken to in years, she said she's trying to locate you, and she's been reaching out to everyone because she heard you won the lottery.
3: Oh, okay.
1: And I said, yeah! And I paused, and I'm like, I did? So there's another Monica that came across Facebook that won a big jackpot.
2: A big jackpot.
1: And so she started reaching out to other family members who started reaching out to my sister, to my mom and others saying, so you didn't tell us that Monica won the lottery and she won big. And she was like, what? She didn't tell me she won the lottery. So she's calling. My phone is going off. I'm like, what is happening? I was like, I didn't stop. And I'm like, did I buy a ticket? Did I win something to forget? Oh, but no.
2: No, you didn't
1: No,
2: win.
1: That's not me.
2: And I know how.
1: Congrats to the other person.
2: I know that you didn't win. And the reason I know how you didn't win is because you are here
1: good
2: right
1: morning.
2: Now.
1: I'm not on vacay.
2: So unless you would show up, because I would do that. Like if I would, I might be petty enough to show, I guess petty wouldn't be the right word. But I would show up the day after I won to make sure everyone knew that I won. And be like, hey, this is my last day. Do you guys want to celebrate me? Should I celebrate you? Because I won't be back tomorrow.
1: I don't know why I picture you walking in with a gold suit. Like, you really going to make it pop.
2: Oh, it
1: like,
2: definitely going to be show. A gold suit and a cane. You think I'm a pimp.
1: Oh,
2: I'm
1: going to
2: come
1: what?
2: Through here. I'm going to throw a little money at you. Be like, here, take this. For all your time and services, take it.
1: Dang it.
2: So I imagine that's a difficult conversation to have, which is the trend, it seems like, because I have to have a difficult conversation with a group of my friends.
1: Oh.
2: Because I think for the first time in over 20 years, I am going to stop doing something. I don't think this year, Monica, I am going to play fantasy football.
1: What? What's wrong? Are you okay?
2: I'm just not feeling it. Like, I'm not excited about it. And there were a few years ago that I tried to quit this league. And this league is all Hokies.
1: Yeah,
2: it's all
1: friends
2: from college. And, you know, life gets busy.
1: Yes, it does.
2: So we don't see each other. We don't get to hang out. And a few years ago, I wanted to quit the league.
1: Uh-huh.
2: And when I brought it up, the commissioner of the league reached out. And there was other people that were thinking about stepping away. He goes, hey, this is the only thing that binds us. Like, this is the only thing that connects us. Like, we.

0: league, they have to find someone else. It's a 12-team league. You don't do 11-team leagues. You do 8. You do 10. You do 12. And I'm thinking about stepping away. But how do I have that conversation with people that are scattered across the country?
1: That's going to be an intense Zoom meeting.
0: Like, hey, guys, I need you guys to hop on.
1: Don't try to freeze either.
0: Quick Zoom. And it's not free. Like, it's like $75 a person, which is fine. You know, money, whatever. How do I have that conversation? You can text in to 52353. Help me out on this Friday.

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1: 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Let's talk to Aaron. Hey, Aaron.
2: Hey.
1: All right, Aaron, give us a little taste of your fail of the week.
2: So I went into my daughter's room to put laundry away, and now I'm not sure I should sleep in the same house. I may be raising a supervillain.
1: Hey, you know what they say. She get it from her mama. That's what I'm saying. That's just what they say. Well, let's see exactly what your daughter is doing. That's coming up next on K92's Fail of the Week.
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1: And it is time for K92's Fail of the Week. 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We already have a few texts that we need to get to. But first, we have Aaron on the line. And Aaron says that she may be raising a supervillain. What's going on, Aaron?
2: I'm cleaning up around the house, minding my business, doing my thing, and I go into my daughter's room to drop off some folded clothes. I notice this little box tucked under the bed, and of course, I open it because, you know, I'm a mom.
1: Yeah, everything in your daughter's room belongs to you, still your property.
2: Yes, absolutely. My house, my things. Inside the box, spiders, and not one spider, not two. A whole little collection of them that she apparently she's been finding and keeping.
1: Wait, you mean like real spiders? Like
2: real spiders, like the creepy crawly spiders.
3: Oh.
1: Now, I will say this before we hear any more. Monica can't judge but so much because during the pandemic, Monica had a pet spider.
3: Yeah, I had Trevor.
1: Had Trevor.
3: Yeah. Trevor and Shang Li, who was his wife.
1: Now, Trevor was a dead spider, though. You
3: yeah,
1: just
3: he was
1: left
3: dead.
1: Him.
2: Okay, that's a little different. I don't know what to say about that one.
1: What did you do when you found the box of spiders?
2: I just froze. I calmly, like, walked out of the room, shut the door, and, you know, questioned every life decision that led me here. And when I asked her about it, she goes, oh, yeah, I'm saving them. Saving them? For what? Like, a science project? World domination?
3: There's a bigger animal in the house.
1: That she's feeding the spiders too?
2: So now I'm sleeping with one eye open because apparently I live with someone who casually collects spiders like they're Pokemon cards.
1: Oh.
2: You know, motherhood is beautiful, terrifying, but beautiful, kind
1: of. You're going to get rid of that box of spiders, though, right? Like, you're not allowing her to keep that, right?
2: Yeah, no, we're not having an additional, like, spider collection in the house, not even a little.
1: I love it. Hey, have a great day, Aaron.
2: Thanks so much. You too.
1: All right, so let's go ahead and jump into the text messages that came in to 52353. Chancellor and Reiner, Monica says, I was trying to maneuver my cart around a tight aisle at the store, and I accidentally clipped an entire end cap display. Oh, wow.
3: Ooh.
1: I pretended it wasn't me and just kept walking.
3: Oh,
1: well,
3: no.
1: Chancellor, I'm letting you know there are cameras there.
3: Yes, yeah.
1: I have had that fear of knocking over one of those end caps with all the gift cards.
3: Oh, I have. I've done that a couple times. Yeah, there's Mindy in Lynchburg that says, I am a wedding planner. I double booked myself because I said yes to something without checking my calendar. Realized it 10 minutes before both events started.
1: Ooh, I wonder how you got out of that. Text in, Millie, 52353. Give us the rest of the information. Like, how did you get out of that situation? And while we're waiting on your text, we have Millie on the phone. Good morning, Millie.
4: Good morning, guys.
1: All right, Millie, what's your fail of the week?
4: Well, you know, nothing wakes you up faster than stepping into something you absolutely did not expect in your shower.
1: Oh, this sounds disgusting. I'm going to be honest right now. Disgusted alert. All right. We're going to figure out what Millie stepped in when she got into the shower. That's coming up next on K92's Fail of the Week.

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1: All right, let's jump back into K92's Fail of the Week. 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We're going to talk to Millie in a second, but first, we got a couple of text messages to read.
2: There's Timothy of Gretna. He says, I hit a pothole on the way to work this morning and launched my coffee straight into my lap.
1: Whoa, that was a warm lap, I'm sure. Yeah. let's see, another text in to 52353. I tried to flip something in a pan like they do on those cooking shows. It hit the stove, then the floor, and then my foot.
2: Ooh.
1: That was from Carrie in Salem. Have you ever tried to do it? I've thought about it.
2: No.
1: Because, like, making pancakes or something.
2: Yeah.
1: Like, I want to flip it. I want to do it like, does Rachel Ray flip it?
2: She does flip.
1: Okay. I want to be like Rachel
2: does.
1: Ray.
2: Yeah.
1: All right. Let's talk to Millie, who is standing by. Millie, go ahead and tell us about your fail of the week.
3: So this morning, I'm half asleep. I'm getting ready for work. I turn on the shower. I let it warm up as one usually does.
1: Right.
3: And I step in without even looking down. Big mistake. The second my foot hits the shower tub, I just knew something was very, very wrong.
1: Uh-huh.
3: So my cat, love her, but she somehow decided that the shower was, I don't know, the perfect place to do her business.
1: Ooh,
3: I found out the worst possible way with my bare feet.
1: And I'm going to assume that your cat did not go number one. Your cat went number two in the shower tub.
3: Yep, so I'm screaming, the cat runs. My day's ruined before 7 a.m. So, yeah, my fail of the week is that when you don't check the shower before stepping in, now I live in fear of what else my cat thinks, is a bathroom.
2: But at least you were in the shower.
1: At least you were in the shower.
3: I know, but do you know how many times I rinse?
1: Millie, to your point, what else does your cat think is a bathroom? Do we need to check the pillowcase? Do we need to check her slippers? I'm just saying, once a cat goes evil, they're evil forever.
2: Yeah, and talk to a friend at work and just walk by and let your walk by breeze, catch them and see if you got a little scent to you.
1: See if you still smell like cat poop. Yeah. Hey, Millie, thank you so much for sharing your fail of the week. Have a great day.
3: Oh, thanks, guys.

0: If you're talking about it, so are we.
1: What's trending? What's trending?
0: It's Trending Topics with the K92 Morning Thing.
2: Yeah, The Odyssey, fantastic movie.
3: It is. Yeah. I actually judge you if you didn't like it. If you saw the movie and didn't like it, there's a certain category of friends that I put you in.
2: And look, and I want you to text in to 52353 and tell us why. Like, what really stuck out to you that made you dislike the movie?
3: I really just want you to turn the radio off. I just
2: don't
3: want
2: do
3: you
2: that.
3: To go on with your day.
2: Well, The Odyssey is now the highest grossing R-rated movie, with taking in $1.4 billion. And that right there surpasses Deadpool and Wolverine, which had $1.3 billion.
3: It's such a great movie. It is such a great movie. I'm going to watch it again in segments, but I'm definitely going to watch it again.
2: And they said, and they also, they mentioned in an article that Deadpool and Wolverine, they have that scene where the two actors are fighting in a Honda Odyssey minivan. So if you watched it, yeah.
3: Oh, yeah. The Odyssey. I see your connection.
2: Yeah. Okay. So moving on to Miss Ray. If you don't know, K92 artist Ray, Where's My Husband? You know the song.
3: Where is her husband? She is looking for that man.
2: Yeah, well, during an interview, she revealed that she's going to take a break from writing music, from releasing her next album, because she needs love in order to put out an album.
4: I'm on strike from, making an album until I fall in love, basically, because do you know what it is? I've written so many songs, right? Mm-hmm. And my perspective has largely just been, oh, this didn't work out, or this sucks, or I'm alone, or, my ex that time and my ex that time,
3: I appreciate that, because she's like, I don't want to keep making the same music over and over again. I want my next song to be called I Found My Husband.
2: Yes. So she's done with the Taylor Swift kind of thing, where.
3: Don't bring Taylor into this.
2: Breakup, then you can write the article.
3: You could have said Olivia Rodrigo.
2: What did she talk about anyway?
3: She said driver's license.
2: She's driving past the house. She's driving by the house.
3: Good for you.
2: Yeah, she's a little angry with it. Okay, so have you met someone that says, I was bullied for being so pretty?
3: No, but I do remember when I was a kid, one of my female friends said that I had eyelashes like a woman, and they were pretty eyelashes, and I felt attacked as a child.
2: Yeah, you got curls to it.
3: They're long and curly.
2: They have curls to them.
3: Yeah, and so they said your eyelashes are like a woman. And they were giving me a compliment, but I felt like they were bullying me.
2: I told a guy, I said, you have eyelashes like Elizabeth Taylor, the double lash. I think that's gorgeous on a man. It's like, my goodness.
3: This doesn't feel like a compliment.
2: Okay, well, Rob Lowe, he sat down with Oprah and during a podcast where he revealed that he was bullied for being too pretty.
5: I wish that when I was younger, I was cute. What I actually was pretty. And that, as a boy, is not what you want to be. I mean, I got that 24/7. But the truth of it is, we know today that that stuff affects you.
3: Yeah.
2: Yeah, and the thing is with Rob Lowe, they use gay slurs against him.
3: So it wasn't pretty.
2: Mm. Yeah, so it was very unfortunate. And he said, he tried to just say, nope, don't complain about it. Keep on moving. But you do think about that. It does affect you. So it's something calling attention to it.
3: It affects you long term.
2: Yes, it does.
3: I just brought up the pretty eyelashes. I'm pretty sure that was said to me in middle school.
2: Uh-huh. You never forgot.
3: And I think about it when I look in the mirror.
2: Dude, oh, look.
3: Is this a good thing? Is this a bad thing?
2: It's a great thing.
3: I guess.
2: Curl them even more if you want to.
3: I didn't curl them in the first place.
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0: It's your K92 Morning Thing with Monica and Antoine on this partly cloudy day, a high of 75. It's currently 72 in Roanoke, 71 in Lynchburg, and 68 in the NRV.
1: I needed to stay partly cloudy. Oh. I needed to stay partly cloudy. I don't need the clouds to smash and make rain. At least in my head, that's how rain is made. I don't know if that's a real thing or not. I want my weekend to be dry. But coming up next, Binge Watch Weekend. There is a new dinosaur movie out that people are saying is better than Jurassic Park. And I'm going to tell you what movie that is coming up next on K92.

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4: As soon as my schedule allows it, Monica, I'm going to see this new movie. There's a new movie out right now that people are saying is better than Jurassic Park when it comes to dinosaur movies.
5: Uh-uh.
4: And that movie is called The End of Oak Street. It's the end of Oak Street after a mysterious cosmic event rips Oak Street from a suburbia and transports the entire neighborhood to someplace unknown. The Piatt family soon discovers that their very survival depends on them sticking together as they navigate the now unrecognizable surroundings, a.k.a. dinosaurs.
5: Ooh.
4: Yeah, and Anne Hathaway is in it. Other great actors and actresses are in it. And I've heard nothing but rave reviews. They said this is a dinosaur movie done correctly.
5: Okay.
4: And Jurassic Park is great.
5: Yeah.
4: Iconic. Yeah. But if you tell me this movie actually has a better plot, better storyline, better concept, I'm here for it.
5: Yeah, yeah.
4: I am here for it. Another movie that's out in theaters right now, I kind of fell out of love with this franchise, but maybe I'll jump back in. Insidious.
5: Oh, yeah.
4: There's a new Insidious movie out right now. In Insidious Out of the Further, Amelia Eve starts as Gemma, a young mother raising her daughter in the house that she grew up in, who soon discovers she can travel into the further.
5: Ooh.
4: That's where the ghosts and all that
5: stuff are. Yeah, I'll check that out as we approach the spooky season.
4: And one last thing, if you want some eye candy, because I'm going to admit, this is a handsome gentleman right here. Reacher, season 4.
5: Oh, yeah. He's a big, tall. He's a tall drink of water. And he beats tail, too. You know,
4: what was that?
5: You remember the video? That video of him in the neighborhood where some dude ran out to him and he fought somebody.
4: In the street. Yeah. Yes. But Reacher, season 4, is currently out on Prime Video, as well as the final season of Outer Banks.
5: Okay.
4: That's on Netflix. People are crying about it.
5: Oh, well, I'm going to have to watch Reacher. You know, I'm going to switch from one I've been watching, Married at First Sight.
4: No,
5: season 20 on Peacock.
4: I can't get into that show.
5: I put it on as a background show. Then I'll sit down and lock in on it for a few. And I'm like, oh, my gosh. I just don't understand. And I think,
4: I can't wrap my head around it.
5: I know, at all. But, I mean, I imagine there's some people that actually would want to do the show.
4: What do you mean some people? What season did you say it's on?
5: Season 20.
4: All right, then. If you can make 20 seasons of it, you can find 20 seasons worth of people.
5: But there's a couple of contestants that have been on the show several times and on different dating shows. You know, they
4: it's called Married at First Sight. You can't be on there more than once. You can't blink. It's one sight. One sight. 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

0: It's your K92 morning thing with Monica and Antoine. And in the ladies' room, we're going to be talking to Linda. Linda, what's going on?
1: I'm in need of help. My ex-husband's new girlfriend is overstepping. And I don't know. Maybe I'm overreacting, but I need help. I don't know.
2: Well, I can tell you one thing. I've learned to never say someone's overreacting. So I'm going to listen and just be here to help where I can.
0: We're going to find out more from you in just a few minutes here on K92.

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1: Okay, we have Linda in The Ladies Room. And Linda, you said that you want to know if you're overreacting to your ex's new girlfriend and the fact that she's overstepping.
2: She might she may be overstepping.
1: But what's going on? What's happening?
3: So my ex-husband's new girlfriend is really pushing my limits. I think he's encouraging her to do it. We have three kids together.
1: Okay.
3: We've been divorced a year, and basically the second he moves out, this new girlfriend moves in and they're engaged. And you know what? I've made my peace with that. It is what it is.
1: Uh-huh.
3: I'm happily divorced.
2: Okay.
3: And my kids seem like they're actually doing better with things. So that's good. You know, so like a lot has happened. It's been really fast. I've only met the girlfriend once. It was literally like, I said hello, she said hi. I was speaking with the kid's dad about school projects recently, and I was under the impression that I was the one going to do school projects with the kids.
2: Uh-huh.
1: Okay.
3: So my daughter calls me and says that dad's new girlfriend took me to the store to buy supplies to work on the school project, because it was something that she could take off of mom's plate.
2: Oh, so she did it with the intention, and I'm saying intention with quotations. You can't see it, but I have quotations. She did it with the intention of trying to help you out, allegedly.
3: Yeah, I mean, you know, of course that's what she says to my kids. So I'm pissed because my kid's in middle school and she's getting older. She doesn't want me to help with much anymore. And I really enjoy doing these projects with her.
2: Uh-huh.
1: Yeah.
2: Now did the, and I'm not taking sides, just asking follow-up questions. Did your ex-husband, did he know that you were planning to do the project with the child?
3: Like I said, we had a conversation about school projects, and I thought it had been pretty clear that I was doing school projects.
2: Mm-hmm.
1: Yeah, I think that's a problem. The fact that the girlfriend has said, I want to take this off mom's plate. She doesn't know what's on mom's plate. Is it a steak? Is it a ribeye? Well, she doesn't know what's actually on mom's plate to be commenting to the child. And if that's
3: something that
1: means a lot to you, which I guarantee she knows, and if you had that conversation, and she probably said, oh, what are y'all talking about? You know, to your ex-husband, then she's privy to that information and she's stepping in.
3: Thank you. Yeah, like she didn't consult me at all.
2: Can I jump in real quick? Don't kill me. No one murdered me.
3: All right.
2: Is it more of the responsibility of the ex-husband? Because the new girlfriend, she may be just trying to bond. It may not be anything against you. It may be a situation of, you know what, I'm in this new relationship. I want to bond with these kids. I like doing school projects. Let's do them together. Shouldn't the onus be more on the ex-husband to step in and say, hey, no, you're not doing
1: it.
2: Like, so
1: yes.
2: I think the frustration, the vitriol should be towards the ex-husband not the new girlfriend.
1: And you are exactly right.
2: All right, I got nervous.
1: No, you're safe with that because you are correct.
2: My armpits are sweating.
1: It really does lean on the ex. And because, you know, I mean, you have three kids together.
2: But now what does she do?
1: How does
2: Linda, you know, rectify this situation so that she can do the projects with her kid?
1: She has a conversation with her ex-husband about it, whether, you know, via text or email, but like, look, this is what we're going to do. Have that conversation.
2: Does Linda just say, you know what, I'm going to allow the new girlfriend to bond? That's the question that we need answered right now.
1: Yeah. Okay. Well, go ahead and call us right now at 540-774-9236. Or a text of 52353. What does Linda do? And we'll be in the ladies' room in just a few minutes on K92.

0: advice, and solving life's biggest dilemmas. This is The Ladies Room with Monica Brooks on K92.
1: And we just heard from Linda. Linda's upset because her kid's stepmom stepped in to take over one of the school projects. And Here's the deal. Linda said that she loves doing that with her kids.
2: It's supposed to be her.
1: And she talked to her ex-husband. Everything seemed fine up until the stepmom, you know, overstepped.
2: Mm-hmm.
1: And so she doesn't know exactly what to do, how to handle the situation. Because, of course, you know, the kids are involved. So you don't make everything smooth. You want to make it all smooth and lovely for the children. Yeah, consider the kids and their emotions.
2: And to be clear, it's not a stepmom, it's just a girlfriend. Right?
1: Oh, yes.
2: Not that makes a lot of difference,
1: but
2: titles do matter. So I just want to do that.
1: Yes. Okay, so we ask you to text in to 52353 or give us a call at 540-774-9236. And one text says, maybe the new girlfriend took the child to the store to buy the supplies to send them home so the biological mom could help out with the project.
2: Okay. But then
1: don't know that.
2: But then the child's like, hey, why don't you just do it with me? My mama's not patient. We got a text in from Amanda in Vinton that says they need to be adults, all of them need to be adults and communicate for the kids. And the stepmom should leave the majority of it to her husband and the ex-wife.
1: Uh-huh. But like I said, it's a girlfriend.
2: Yeah, it's a girlfriend. It's not a stepmom, but still.
1: Yeah. Let's see. Roxy in Lynchburg says, as a mom with three kids that has an amazing stepmom, but also the stepmom with three kids, you got to let it go.
2: Okay, Bradley in Salem, my ex-wife's husband built a toy car for my son's school project. I will say I was upset about it. He definitely overstepped. They need to consult the other parent.
1: Mm-hmm.
2: Okay.
1: All right. Yeah, and then we have on the phone, Dina, what do you say?
3: Oh, girl, I'm a stepmom, and I think that these women need to get a life and be glad that another woman is coming in to help them.
1: Like,
3: most of the time, they couldn't... Yeah, because most of the time they couldn't handle womanly duties anyway and get like things done. So welcome to help.
2: I'm going to step on a limb here and say that you might have run into a similar situation.
3: Yes.
2: Yeah.
3: I mean, I'm a stepmom.
2: Yeah, that's what I'm saying. So, being a stepmom, the biological mom, sounds like you guys might have had a little friction just based off of your passion right now.
3: Yes, absolutely. And I had to, like, my husband knows, and I've done this. Like, I stepped in, and I've taken the kids to the park, and he trusts me because I feed them. And I mean, I do whatever I need to do for them and handle whatever task that needs to be done for the children. And
1: oh, for him.
3: Instead,
1: that's what it sounds like.
3: Well, and for both of them.
1: It sounds like you are more of a, no shade, but like a housekeeper or a nanny.
2: Why do you say that? She's doing all the things.
1: She's doing, I mean, no shade to you. You're taking them to the park. You're taking them, you're doing the tasks that the dad should be somewhat involved in. Are you doing everything or is he even taking a part
3: of it? What do you mean? I don't look at it like that because if he's working and the kids are home with me and we want to go out, I'm going to take them to the park. I would do that with my own children. So I take that as a lot of shade. And no, it's not a housekeeper or a nanny. It's just doing what a stepmom does.
2: And
3: it's doing what a mom does.
2: I was going to say. I was going to jump in right there because with her being a stepmom and not the girlfriend, she is in the role of mom when they have the kids. So feeding the kids, taking them to the park, like that's what the biological mom would do.
1: Yes.
2: So, and we wouldn't consider her, you know, housekeeper or anything like that.
1: No, but
2: why do we consider the stepmom that if she's doing the same thing and she has that title, stepmother?
1: You have that title, but you don't exactly have too much say. You just do what you, I mean, I don't want to, like I said, I don't want to sound too shady with everything, but it sounds like he's putting a lot on you.

0: do.
1: But we don't, but she didn't say that. She just says all the things that she's doing. She didn't say that he's not doing anything.
0: But is he doing anything?
2: I do it. It's because I want to do it. I'm a stepmom. Like, this is, like, I'm in her stead. I'm the mom. You know what I'm saying? Like, when she's, I don't let them call me mom. Of course not. But I do the things that, the motherly things that take care of them to make sure that they're okay. Now, on the flip side of that, I do understand what you're saying. And it's not like he just puts these tasks on me and I'm just there just running around and I only do that.
0: Uh-huh.
2: I care for them.
0: Well, good.
2: I care for them.
0: I will say that that's great, because if you can have come into that role and actually have care, then that is wonderful. So
1: yeah.
0: So that right there is great. And I think that the biological mom can appreciate a stepmom that can actually care for her children.
1: So what you're overall saying, Dina, is that Linda should be a little bit more appreciative.
2: Yes, I say that she should say thank you to that girlfriend.
1: Listen, I hear it. I love the passion, and I understand exactly what you're saying. I understand Linda's, frustration because it was something that she wanted to do. But to your point, Dina, the stepmom is doing those things, like it gets the area gets gray, but at least you're trying, at least the girlfriend's actually trying, as opposed to just ignoring the kids.
2: Right, because I've been in that situation too, so yeah. And you can turn around and quickly ignore them easily, like, don't bring your kids around me.
0: Uh-huh. All right, well, thank you so much. Thank you, Dina, for coming in on the ladies' room. Okay, 92.

0: dear.
1: Here's what's coming up on the next episode of the K92 Morning Thing.
2: Next week, all week long at 7:20, we will have a 4-pack of tickets for the season opener for the Roanoke College Maroons football season.
3: Yeah, I'll be hanging out there. Yeah, on September the 12th from 12 to 2.
2: Opening day.
3: Yes, with a bunch of K92 prizes and swag for you.
2: So are you going to try to get on the field? Are you going to try to play? You going to try to dress out?
3: I think so. I think I could handle it. I'm going to ask somebody.
2: I think you have to be a student, a Roanoke College student, to play on the football team. So you have to sign up for a class. What class are you going to take?
3: I'm going to sign up. I'm just going to run out on the field. I'm going to talk to somebody.
2: You get arrested
3: for that. How long is jail time? Was it like 2 days? A weekend, right?
2: It might just be 24 hours. It might just be overnight. I don't know what it is. But yes, all week long next week at 7:20, your chance to be a part of the season opener for the Roanoke Maroons, the football season. They've had a couple of great seasons so far, so we're trying to keep that going by packing the stands. All of that and so much more going down next week. But before we get out of here today,
3: we're the Morning Thing Nugget. If you're an ocean, be an ocean. Don't be a pond just because people can't swim. Some folks can't handle a pond.
2: Yeah, just let them stay on there in the dirt, in the grass, with the flies and the mosquitoes. Whatever you do this weekend, have fun, be safe. Brand new episode of The Thing Monday morning at 6 a.m. Peace.
3: Hello.
1: H-T-S. That spells K92. I can take it to the first, second, third, fourth. I promise not to mind now. 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

I knew it. Something was up. Taylor Swift, she's got all of these countdowns going on. August 24th. What do you think it's going to be? New album? 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
1: I wanted to bring my take on real coffee to the community. When I got my Toyota BZ, I realized it had something special. 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For some, that means making a statement. 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Others like to take the path less traveled. 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

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That baby, by the way, her real name is Mia. 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

you like it. 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Called your bluff, better cite the source. 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

K92, and they say reading is the most attractive male hobby to a woman, according to a study. Knowing another language to speak, number two.

K92, Chase Styles. I really don't believe this, that one in five men are admitting to wearing the same pair of underwear every day for a full week. I couldn't even imagine doing 2 days in a row. Do you believe this to be true?

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K92, so they have come out with a list of the scariest movies of all time. This, according to scientists, getting in the mood for Halloween. The scariest movie of all time, Sinister.

This weekend, rain showers on and off. Temps going to be in the low to mid 80s. Next week, pretty much mid to low 80s. A couple days, by the way, dropping down into the 70s. K92.

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K92, and over in Italy, they recognize sick pets as a valid reason for paid emergency leave. 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

talking about Taylor Swift and the countdown she's got again. Something's happening Monday, August 24th. She's got billboards all over New York, LA, and Thailand. New album? New music? Let's go.

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That's possibly not true, because they say that men might be actually too dumb for a good relationship. This can't be true. Do you believe that?

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Remember like 18 years ago, the Justin Bieber haircut, the little boy? 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Remember the little girl that played in the Disney show Good Luck Charlie? 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Sorry not sorry to age you. K92.

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Finally Friday on your K92, Virginia's number one hit music station. Hi, it's Freddie Mac. Thanks for having us on. And happy is the weekend. Happy you made it. We accomplished something this week. Even if you didn't, you did. 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
1: When I was young,

So Instagram unveiled their first major logo refresh in a decade. Internet immediately started roasting Instagram, Volkswagen, Uber, Canva, ChatGPT, McDonald's. I mean, the list goes on and on. Where everyone's just making like one or two letters in their logo cursive. 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

All right, 18 weeks in a row, number one spot on the Billboard charts, and she's got another week to go. If she gets number one next week, she's going to be tied with Shaboozy and also Lil Nas X for that 19 in a week spot. Still a couple more weeks to go to beat out Mariah Carey. All I Want for Christmas Is You, 22 weeks, top of the Billboard charts.

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All right. 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Outer Banks season 5 on Netflix. And also that there's an Outer Banks prequel series in the works. Not a whole lot of details just yet, but absolutely we'll be on that. Pogues, unite and stand up. Pogues forever. K92. She's a

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Hello there, and welcome to your weekend. So happy you're here, and hopefully you got some fun weekend plan. You know what? Even if you're going to rot on the couch all weekend, I take my hats off for you.

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Yeah, I think it sets the record for shortest song we've ever played on K92. We've been around since the 80s. Dominic Fike, that's Baby Doll on your Friday afternoon. 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

K92, Virginia's number one hit music station. It's Freddie Mac. You ever, is it a red flag if someone hood fishes you? If you haven't heard of hood fishing, it's like this new term where somebody lies about the neighborhood they live in or like where they live. Such a weird thing to lie about. It can be disproven. Like, why? Don't lie at all, actually. But yeah, people are hood fishing out here. They're lying about where they're from. Is that a red flag for you? 52353. You can always text on K92. We're playing Akon.

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Saw somebody on the internet say maybe it's so hot outside because you keep asking AI to create those ugly flyers. And I can't help but agree. 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
2: 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New or used, we've got the

Ella Langley, 18 weeks at the top of the Billboard charts, hitting at that number one spot. And she's got, if Monday, the new Billboard number is going to come out. If she's number one again, she's going to be tied with Shaboozy and Lil Nas X for second place. Second longest running number one Billboard song. And then she's got a couple more weeks to go. She can beat Mariah Carey. K92, that was Choosing Texas.

So the European leg of his dinner party tour starts next month, and then he'll be in the U.S. starting in March of 2027. Now Horn going on the dinner party tour, asking fans to help him choose his set list over on Instagram. You can be a part of the songs that get chosen. This is Taste So Good, one of his new ones on K92.

Virginia's number one hit music station. We are K92. It was the theme song for the FIFA World Cup this year. Why can't that be like every month? That was so much fun. Shakira and Burna Boy. It's called Die.

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JB with Speed Demon, K92, Virginia's number one hit music station. Love that we're teaming up with Freedom First again, choosing nominated high schools for Play for Purpose. 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Metro Boomin wants some.

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I'm kind of jealous. 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She's singing Hit the Wall on your K92.

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So hood fishing, it's a new dating term. 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Like, in time, I'm going to figure it out. It's K92.

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Olivia Rodrigo dropped dead. Didn't get nominated for any of the big categories at the VMAs. She did get an alternative category nomination for the VMAs, but not like Song of the Year, Artist of the Year, like you would think she would. Weird snub. K92.

Yeah, BTS said they ain't coming to the Grammys. They're boycotting because they didn't have the right Asian categories. So the Recording Academy is revamping its Asian categories. BTS has that kind of power. Okay. This is Normal, the name of their new song on K92.

right, new teasers are out for the Avengers Doomsday movie. Also, Frozen 3 is coming out next fall. And we know Olaf's going to have a girlfriend. That's sweet. K92.

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So there's a woman who she moved into Jason Sudeikis' old apartment. Kept getting his old mail in New York. They invited her to the season 4 premiere to deliver it to him personally, which I thought was so cool.

That was a few weeks ago. Ted Lasso 4, season 4, not doing so hot. Not getting the best reviews on Apple TV Plus. Have you watched it? Is it that great? Should I finally watch last season and then catch up? Let me know. 523-53, text me. K92.

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2: Yo, I couldn't do it, man. I can never get my head tattooed. The pain, man. Shout out to Teddy Swims. That dude has over 90% of his body covered in tattoos, treating his skin like a walking art gallery. Here he is, Mr. Know-It-All, Teddy Swims. Trending Top 5 is on.

Happy, it's Julian. Looks like Mr. Niall Horan is rested, relaxed, and ready to hit this dinner party tour. Unfortunately, not going to be coming to D.C. Closest he's going to get to us, it's going to be Baltimore, Maryland, if you're down to make that multi-hour drive. CFG Bank Arena next year. Here he is, Tastes So Good, 2019.

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It's K92. Matter of fact, tomorrow is National Asian Bao Day. You know those baos? They're like stuffed with different meats and vegetables. So delicious, man. Maybe Noodle Factory is the move. Maybe Sakura. Maybe Walk-In Roll Kitchen. Drop Dead. Olivia Rodrigo now.

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So hit us up anytime you want to get anything on at 52353. You can text us again at 52353. Let's do the beaches, Edge of the Earth on K92.

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